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Horoscopes often lie, and sometimes why? Nothing is for sure, nothing is for certain, none left.

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Nothing is for show, nothing is for certain. Nothing lasts forever, but until they close the curtain, it's him and I, Aquemini.

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They might watch where we have drink. 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

0: bluff in. Cold summers don't tussle with strangers. 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Three splits had my wingtips clipped. I was stuck in a hanger, nigga. 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Yeah.
1: It is night, and like the others, I clean my weapons. It is all so familiar.

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Tap my booty on the floor. Tap my booty on the floor. Tap my booty on the floor. Tap my booty on the floor. Tap my booty on the floor. 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

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No N-words, no Irish. 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Work sets you free on the gate. To the gate.

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1: This has gotta be
0: said
1: dangerous.
0: The treatment wasn't covered. Turned to the family like I guess, just forget it. 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

0: about this.
1: Yo, man, are you John Wayne, bro? Are you John Wayne?
2: Yeah.
1: Oh, shit, man. What's up? Hey, look, I don't know who you are, bro, but
2: okay.
1: I'm with this girl. She says she knows who you are. I think she's a big fan.
2: Hi.
1: But she says you rap, and I'm not really seeing it, though.
2: Yeah. No, I don't look like a rapper, but I do.
1: So you rap?
2: I do rap.
1: You rap?
2: Yeah, I make rap music.
1: Really?
2: Yeah.
1: Really?
2: Yeah. It's not that great, but it's cool.
1: No, all right.
2: She likes it.
1: Yeah. All right, man. I mean, I'm not really seeing it, but
2: it's okay. I mean, you know, you can YouTube it later if you want. You know.
1: All right, man. Well, look. I mean, it's her birthday. You know.

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So fuck it, I'm a doctor, self-medicated. 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Scooping up crack, representations everything. 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Patience, I'm faded, like outdated denim. Hearing it like this, about as rare as cicadas. The boy got some Miles Davis in him, talking all that jazz. Telling all that truth, nigga, talk your shit. 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Better choose the right way, I'm supporting the road shit. And of course, the path less traveled. 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Don't fumble, cause this ain't Sunday football. 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In fact, I'm in front of the back of your head, but I'm coming from behind. Better look left like where the fuck is he? You got time on your head, boy. You got time on your head like you wearing Buck 50. Do it so clean, but it's still so filthy. Fuck with, cause you already know you fuck niggas really can't talk and all that jazz. Talking all that jazz, telling all that truth. Nigga, talk your shit, nigga, talk your shit, talking all that jazz. Talking all that jazz, telling all that truth. Nigga, talk your shit, nigga, talk your shit, talking all that jazz. Jazz, telling all that truth, nigga, talk your shit, nigga, talk your shit, talking all that jazz might get you popped, but I ain't gon' stop, don't ask K. I'm telling in a white drop top with a smile on my face and a hand in the air like JFK. Wait, all in your steam, better known as a hot box, crack rocks in the square, better known as a block impaired, trying to move, that's hopscotch. Unfair, one leg is a hell of a cock block, my nigga, what an anomaly. My nigga, look at the world, my nigga, what a monopoly. Drop tops in the hood and they sitting on top.

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Couldn't paint a pretty picture with the tears and the makeup. Better get mako. Makeovers help niggas make money, but I'ma always talk that James Moody. Most rappers these days just actors, and I can't keep watching the same movie. These niggas keep sharing the same models, and these models act like they ain't groupies. I ain't stupid. Talking Duke, Ellis, and Cal Basie, Monk, and Dave Brubeck. I ain't stupid. Talking too eloquent, I ain't stuttered, my nigga, I ain't Ruben. Ginger ale for the hoes and the champagne flutes. 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Tell her ass, read that while I roll this joint. Nigga tryna relapse, this shit don't stop. I ain't tryna relapse to that whack bullshit. Niggas better eat back when I drop, cause I swear that this black man ain't talking all that jazz. Talking all that jazz, telling all that truth. Nigga talk your shit, nigga talk your shit. Talking all that jazz. Talking all that jazz, telling all that truth. Nigga talk your shit, nigga talk your shit. Talking all that jazz. Talking all that jazz, telling all that truth. Nigga talk your shit, nigga talk your shit. Talking all that jazz might get you pop, but I ain't gon' stop, don't ask K. I tell him in a white drop top with a smile on my face and a hand in the air like JFK.

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Cause I am, I'm like, eh. Who you think you are? Fucks like, do you know who I am? Fucks fail to understand, I'm like, eh. Who you think you are?